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0: Aufstehen mit Krone Hit. 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
1: 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Or better yet, go to Times Square, take a picture of me with a Kodak. 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

0: deine Musik? Deine Playlist. 10 Hits am Stück auf Krone Hit. Wir sind die meiste Musik.
1: They say the holy water's watered down, and this town's lost its faith. Our colors will fade eventually, so if our time is running out, day after day, we'll make the mundane a masterpiece. Oh my, my, oh my, my love, I take one look at you.

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1: And feeling like P. Diddy.
2: Hey, what up, girl?
1: Grab my glasses, I'm out the door. I'm gonna hit this city.
2: Let's
1: before
2: go.
1: I leave, brush my teeth with a bottle of Jack. 'Cause when I leave for the night, I ain't coming.

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1: Oops, spurs,
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2: We held a funeral for her.
1: Wir sind die meiste Musik. Die meiste Musik. 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
4: We were staring down disaster.